Okay, I have a better idea. Good, good. It's very good. The first Juno Junom is for men, and the second one is for women. Okay, so be careful. No cheating, okay?

0: can be better, no? Okay.
1: گفتمش بیا ماه پیشانو پیمون ببندیم. گفت باشه ولی قول بده که دائم بخندیم. گفتمش
0: you know what? I have a better idea. Okay, the first unit you know, only single men are gonna sing it. Okay? And the second, only single women, okay? Let's do it again. Actually, I have a better idea. Only men that have a very good job with car, house, a lot of bank account are gonna sing it. And the women that their mehriye is really ready. Okay? I mean, no, their jahaziye. Yes. Okay, okay. Of course. Let's do it again. Okay, don't cheat. Okay?
1: گفتمش بیا ماه پیشانو پیمون ببندیم.
0: Nice! Woo! That's great! Okay, let's do something just to see. I don't know, but I have another idea. Okay, only men with private jets are gonna sing it. Okay? And women, you don't sing, okay? Thank you so much. Okay.
1: گفتمش بیا ماه پیشانو پیمون ببندیم.
0: Wow!
1: باشه ولی

0: از احساس آواز خون لبریز نواز.
1: What you do, what you say
0: has a lot to do in how you live today.
1: What you want and what you make, everybody knows only what you take.
0: What you see, what you hear,
1: when the colors are on, they're going out to clear.
0: You say yes, they say no.